But it really got me thinking, were you out drinking? Were you in the living room chilling, watching television? It's been a year now, think I figured out how to let you go and let communication die out. I know, we know you weren't down for forever and it's fine. I know, we weren't meant for each other and it's fine. But if the world was ending, you'd come over, right? You come over

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If the world was ending, you'd come over right. Right. If the world was ending, you would come over right. Right.

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2: 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And now comes the final fall. The last gasp crawl to the old river at the bottom of the knoll.

on a rainy Monday. Business was uneasy, so I flipped open a packet of cigarettes and considered the situation.

was the man in the jar. The fog drifted down over the river, and I turned up the collar of my coat.

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2: 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I tried my best to help him, but he wound up in a fight. And his missy got up.